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Now I can see the sun up high. They were causing us down.

sea. 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

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I know that I need her. Can you change her heart? Can you change her mind? Can you move for me like you move the tide? Can you change the stars? Can you make it right? I know that I need.

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Can you change her mind? Can you move a dream like you move the tide? Can you move for me?

0: I told you before to be careful where you put your legs.
1: I was only trying to be helpful.
0: I can help myself. Hello? They never make these cars big enough, do they? Well, you all settled in? Right, we can begin. My name is...
1: Alfie.
0: Alfie. I suppose you think you're going to see the bleeding titles now. Well, you're not, so you can all relax.
1: Alfie!
0: Here, what time did your old man say he'd be waiting for you at the station?
1: Oh, never mind about him.
0: That's just who I am going to mind. Never spoil a good thing. That's a thing you women can't get into your heads.
1: You don't forget your napkin.
0: Oh, what?
1: Do you know what I thought the first time I saw you put your handkerchief over your shoulder?
0: What?
1: Thought you were going to take out your fiddle and play it.
0: Well, I come from a musical family, don't I? Here.
1: What?
0: Mind you don't catch cold.
1: Oh. I've had a lovely time, Alfie.
0: A married woman, see? They're every one of them in need of a good laugh. You don't never strike your husbands. I always say, make a married woman laugh and you're halfway there with her. Of course, it don't work with a single bird. Start you off on the wrong foot. You get one of them laughing, you won't get nothing else. Here, just listen to it. It was dead glum when I met it tonight. I listened to all its problems, then I got it laughing. It'll go home happy.
2: Ja, her hørte vi så Alfie i åbningsscenen. 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